0: Tommy, what's he got there?
1: Well, that's a clarinet, Edith.
0: What's he doing with it?
1: He's trying to show you how the music goes around and around.
0: Oh, he can't show me how the music goes around and around on a straight instrument.
1: Ouch. Kick it, Sid. Kick it.
0: Boy, he can kick it for my money.

0: tell you that song, Don.
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0: And now we're going to put on a customer's chorus, and we want you all to join.

I know for certain the one I love through with flirting, it's just you I'm thinking of. Ain't misbehaving, save on my love for you.

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1: Have you seen the well-to-do up on Lenox Avenue, on that famous thoroughfare, with their noses in the air? High hats and colored collars, white spats and $15, spending every dime for a wonderful time. If you're blue and you don't know where to go to, why don't you go where Harlem sits, putting on the Ritz? Spangled gowns upon a bevy of high browns, from down the levee, all misfits.

0: why don't you go where Harlem sits? Putting on the Ritz. Tango gowns upon a bevy of high browns from down the levee, all misfits. And how they're putting on the Ritz. That's where each and every Lulu Bell goes. Every Thursday evening with her swell bows. Rubbing elbows, come with me and we'll attend their jubilee and see them spend their last 2 bits. Just putting on the Ritz.
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0: Say, Frank, you want to take a walk?
1: Well, sure, sweetie. Just pick a street.
0: Piccadilly Circus.
1: Oh, I'd rather not.
0: Champs-Élysées?
1: Mais non.
0: Times Square?
1: Nah. Cause there's nothing can compare with strolling along Peachtree Street.

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That sudden explosion when two tingles intermingle. 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
1: Well, Santo Domingo just wouldn't let me be. So I ran out on my visa before it ran out on me. But when I ran, I was no chump. I shanghaied the drummer, the guy that made the rumba jump.

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